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Good morning. 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Robert Yondabu Kura Center COG, good morning. 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
3: 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We have an MP unyaribari, we have the governors, we have many other MPs or leaders wabu siga because this is something that was supposed to help our university and help aba kusibos help aba Kenya bonds what exactly happened to the project because it needs to be a sikuru ngumbu mune grant and tonyole development and we are asking the members parliament and the governor ibabwatira ne pamoja na 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
1: Nega tebire ngomorobelio yu nigora kwenye mono ase emerobelio au au soko gendera kwa rugongoro wakuse.
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8: 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You can see the moorland, which is a grassland, which is full of, which is very dry. So that one would propagate. And as I say, the invasive species, which is again a propagator of fire, was also found. It's called Erica. Yeah. So those, together with the dryness and the wind, are what now contributed to the fire spreading to a larger effect.
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3: Okay. Okay. Okay. Okay. Okay. Okay. Okay. Okay. Okay. Okay. Okay. Okay. Okay. Okay. Okay. Okay. Okay. Okay. Okay. Okay. Okay. Okay. Okay. Okay. Okay. Okay. Okay. Okay. Okay. Okay. Okay. Okay. Okay. Okay. Okay. Okay. Okay. Okay. Okay. Okay. Okay. Okay. Okay. Okay. Okay. Okay. Okay. Okay. Okay. Okay. Okay. Okay. Okay. Okay. Okay. Okay. Okay. Okay. Okay. Okay. Okay. Okay. Okay. Okay. Okay. Okay. Okay. Okay. Okay. Okay. Okay. Okay. Okay. Okay. Okay. Okay. Okay. Okay. Okay. Okay. Okay. Okay. Okay. Okay. Okay. Okay. Okay. Okay. Okay. Okay. Okay. Okay. Ok

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8: 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We have an MP onyaribari, we have the governor, we have many other MPs or leaders bagusiga, because this is something that

0: was supposed to help our university and help abakusi bonse, help our Kenya bonse. What exactly happened to the project? Because the university grant and tonyole development, and we are asking the members of parliament and the governor libabwatirane pamoja na vice chancellor Okisi University why ensure that we have that project, because we need it now more than ever.
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4: We had quite a huge acreage, more than 3,000 because really you can see why. You can see the moorland, which is a grassland, which is full of which is very dry, so that one would propagate. And as I say, the invasive species, which is again a propagator of fire, was also found. It's called Erica. Yeah, so those together with the dryness and the wind are what now contributed to the fire spreading to a larger effect.
1: Nego boiga tebire ngabobsa goetani achiminye kurwa sekyombe ya Kenya Defense Forces amona Kenya Forest Service ni gobabikiren seme yogo konya singane yo.
4: We have more than 400 people. Communities are a critical pillar in this. We appreciate the community understanding the relevance of their forest, and they are wholly supporting us. There are no wild animals so far, just the small animals like the rabbits have been affected.
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5: Kevin Mweno kurebe no nyakundi, we appreciate the visit, their visits, but it is time to go back. Kenya is our motherland. For too long, foreigners have come here to tell us what to do, how to run our economy, how to farm our land, and many more. They own our best land, they control our best businesses, they take our best jobs, they even leave us with debts and lectures. We cannot fix Kenya while outsiders are still holding the wheel. We need space to build Kenya for Kenyans. We need our farm to farm our own land, run our own companies, lead our own NGOs, and make our own mistakes. Only Kenyans understand the pain of Kenyan people. So we are asking them respectfully, pack up and go. Their countries, leave Kenya to the owners of Kenya. When we have fixed our house, when we have built Kenya we want, we will invite them back as guests, not as masters. Kenyans for Kenyans. It's our time to fix ourselves.
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0: Guardian and Quarter, which Batavia, I got in and as a woman on that tari.
1: Dania Gutari.
0: Window, window, or by the Quarach, then you're bunga, much, much to the embody.
1: I was warming.
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0: Sava.
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0: I have been to be
1: out. I said to go Colibin to be a Yakijin.
0: 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Harto manyavan to bons wamanyo somanya oroki waberega
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3: 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Want to get out of there? Get out of there! Get out of there! Get out of there! Get out of
0: there! Get out of there!
3: Get out of there! Get out of there! Get out of there! Get out of there! Get out of
0: there! Get out of there! Get
3: out of there! Get out of there! Get
0: out
3: of there! Get out of there! Get
0: out
3: of there! Get out of there! Get out of
0: there!
1: I'm going to go to the house. 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
1: 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Iyo kitika kuja Amerika.
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4: Ile rais amesema ni kwamba they need to be documented so that we know that they are in our country. But we have not said that any Kenyan should take arms and attack a fellow citizen or a foreigner or any other human being for that matter. Nasikiza niwaambie nyinyi wa Kenya, tuache kiburi. 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So don't laugh at your neighbors because God has been very kind to us as a country. We have never had internal turmoil to warrant us living as refugees. Don't laugh as refugees. 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
1: 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Anyway, Navakota Nebirenga Navirabio. 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
2: quebrato.
1: 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Thank you. Maybe I will walk away Krivia.
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1: Yokobe.
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1: Moses Yomoka Kuronya Bitunwa.
2: Yes.
1: Sofia Orangi Kuro Saudi Arabia. 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
1: Hello
4: Mr. Edwin and Divini
2: Yes
1: Good evening, how are you?
4: I'm fine, I'm Pastor Benjera from Ramasa
2: Yes
4: Let us go to the conversation
1: Yeah huh?
2: We can't go there.
1: That is a difficult place.
2: Yes.
1: Yes. We have said okay. Whatever. Iga. Let us go to Kwamu to know Kwama. Iga. Yikonga nebirenge pamoja ne ekebua ebibwato
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2: yes ar numero
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1: ite iga iro hello
4: aye bwini mina na vinse
1: You are breaking the rules of engagement, my brother. You need to look at that.
2: We don't understand what you're saying.
1: We can't get what you're saying.
2: Hey, Mr. Femelo.
0: Yes, how are you?
1: We are good. How are you?
0: I'm good.
1: Who's this?
0: I'm with your mother.
1: Yes.
0: Your
2: mother.
0: Yes.
1: How do you proceed with the question?
0: So.
1: Mm-hmm.
0: I can say you go to the Mzewudo.
1: Uh-huh.
0: And tell him.
1: Yes.
0: To bring you a left leg of a car with your wolf.
2: With the Yahoo.
1: Every time.
0: Yeah. And both left, yeah, leg.
2: And the Yahoo.
0: Yes.
1: Every time. We have not seen anything.
0: Yeah, both left hand with the two hoofs. And the left movie.
1: Go back for your school fees. Go back for your school fees, my brother. With the hooves. Hello.
2: Hello,
1: yes,
2: sir.
3: Hello, in Tafanaria.
1: Yes, how are you?
3: I'm Innocent Omariba from Nyakeri.
1: Yes,
2: welcome, brother.
3: So I order you to go to the butcher.
1: Yeah,
2: the butcher.
3: So that you can get the left leg of the cow in the quarters. because it is called
2: the quarto.
1: At the quarto.
3: Quarters of the cow with the quarters.
1: My brother, where did you go to school? Where did you school?
3: My school.
1: Yes.
3: We will talk it another
1: no,
3: day.
1: No. Go back for your school fees.
2: Come on, Ukwato. Oh, Ukwato, nige Swahili. Ekwende isayenga Ukwato.
1: Yes.
2: Ono yenga with Ukwato.
1: Ukwato.
2: Yes.
5: How are you?
1: We are good. Yes.
5: I want to put up the Hegi and the Stamina.
2: You're going to the Buja? To the Buja?
1: We have friends in the studio. Yes. Maybe they can come. My good friends, just pass over this side. We have some friends in the studio.
2: They have the microphone. Also, we use.
1: No. We want them to come over
2: here. Yeah. Come here. We
1: can share these mics. Eh?
2: Yes.
1: In the meantime, just come.
2: Just come.
1: Yeah. This way. Mpenzi msikilizaji, tuko na wageni studioni. Kwa majina kamili.
6: Asante sana kwa majina kamili naitwa Lamek Obuba Nyarombe.
1: Ah, this is the one.
6: Yeah,
1: this
6: I'm the one.
2: Lamek Ofufa
1: Nyarombe.
6: I'm the one.
1: And this one, what's your name, sir?
7: Amarieta ne Wongoro kwa Joseph Nyagaka Michira Eparosi ne Yakiamo kama.
2: Yeah, it's you.
1: Ah, you're the one.
2: You're welcome.
1: We want to see you.
6: Thank you very much.
1: Now, today we have, as you know, this is English Day.
2: Yeah. Yes.
1: So we'd like you to give us feedback on this question. Wana wachire gari ye buchari? Ayokore buchari ga, ayokore nyama ega?
6: Ngaransa. Ngara figituri.
1: Oh. Wana, tebingo orioku warangaki. Give me that koroku kwa wakobe. Kebugato kiria. Nebirenge biya, eh? In English.
6: Oh, in English.
1: Yes.
6: Okay, you know me, I usually finish these things.
1: Yes.
6: Now, because I'm here alive, right?
1: Yes.
6: You know, I'm now on the Buja. On the Buja.
1: Yes.
6: Yeah, bring that two legs. two in front and the back with the stamina. So.
2: Legs and the stamina.
6: Mm. So that we can put on the fire. Do not put on the fire, but put behind. So
1: the
6: that they can.
1: Yeah.
7: Finish this thing now.
1: Yes.
7: In the butcher.
2: Yeah, in the butcher.
7: I need the butcher.
2: Mm-hmm. Yes.
7: To sell for me two behind Rex.
2: behind.
7: From there. I will go and dry it.
2: You dry.
7: Not boiling.
1: Not boiling.
7: I'm going to dry it so that it will be well.
2: It will be well.
7: Yes.
2: Well. Well. Well. Well. Well. Well.
7: Those are the two behind the legs of the cow. That one of behind.
2: That one of behind.
7: Those one which is pig.
2: What is your name? Did you say?
7: Yeah.
2: What is your name again?
7: My name, I'm Joseph Nyagaka Michira.
2: Joseph Nyagaka Michira.
7: Okay. Ambassador from KMK.
2: KMK. Kiamukawa.
7: Kiamukawa.
2: Okay, get back to your seats, bro.
1: Back to your seats.
2: Hey,
1: Switch off your radio
2: first so that we can have a good conversation here.
1: Yeah.
2: Igis FM, hello.
1: Hello.
2: Hello,
8: my brother, Queen in teacher.
2: Yes.
8: My name is Dennis Nyambale from Kawosi.
2: Yes.
8: You are asking a big question, is it?
2: Yes.
8: There is no day anybody can get a question.
2: Now you can
1: help us.
2: Give it a try.
8: Today.
1: Yes.
8: But yeah, I am not around for a radio.
1: Ah, bwana.
8: Repeated to ask me a question. My name is Nyambo.
2: You wanted to say your name.
1: Just say you wanted to say your name, and that is all. I mean,
2: yeah.
1: we cannot proceed like
2: can
1: this.
2: Just go around.
1: That's what I have to manage. I'm talking already. Yenda nga umumbong. Amatebi ako kwa moto no kwa maega. Ebiwato. Amo nebi lengebi yabo. Okay, do you want to talk here? Yes. Surely.
2: Egesa family.
1: Yes.
2: Yes.
9: Hello, good. How are you?
1: We are good.
9: I'll talk with Joshua Mbuya Dirimba.
1: Please, can you switch off your radio?
2: Joshua Mbuya Dirimba, switch off your radio. Are you a good man?
9: Why?
2: The line you called.
9: No, I am a man.
1: You can proceed, Mr. Man.
9: I am not a woman, I am a man. Let's greet my good friend there.
1: To him, not to her, to him.
2: That's why I ask you, are you a man?
9: Yes, I am a man.
1: Okay, sir. Say hi to him.
6: Hi.
2: Hello. Yes, we can hear you. Continue, brother. No, you can't do this. We heard you first.
1: Yeah, man. Hello.
9: Alegeza.
2: Yes.
9: Mkevi ni mbuna from wa Makura.
1: Yes, how is the Makura?
9: Makura.
1: How is it?
2: Makula.
9: Makura is good.
1: Yes.
9: Hello.
1: Yes, we can hear you.
2: No, continue, no, guys. No, we can hear you, please. You know, talking here, asema kero te weti re, ditori kukwana.
1: Hello.
10: Good evening.
1: Good evening.
10: How are you doing?
2: We are good. Are you a woman?
10: I'm fine also.
1: Yes.
2: Are you a woman?
10: I'm not a woman, yes. What problem? I'm coming from the radio on the computer. Is there any problem? I wanted me to call the other end of the
2: No, continue.
1: We are okay. Can you proceed?
10: Because I'm on my track, this is the end of ours.
2: Yes.
10: My name is Yaron. I said, you know, from currently from one to one, but currently I'm in Tawara.
2: Yes.
10: Now I want to send my baby in the cushion.
2: Yes. My baby in the cushion.
10: I'll tell you how I did it.
2: Yes.
10: Kindly go to the butcher.
2: Mm-hmm. Go to the butcher.
10: Bring the two back hard eggs.
2: The two back?
10: The two back hard eggs. The one which is not soft but the hard.
2: Oh.
10: The hard one.
1: You want to hear it?
2: I'm going to come.
10: Yes, then you mix with the stamina, the other soft one.
1: Which one?
2: The stamina, soft one.
10: The stamina, yes, we call it the stamina, okay?
1: Mm-hmm, we don't call it the stamina, then, but it's okay, uh-huh.
10: Yeah, and then you bring roast, put it far away from, not near, far away from the fire.
1: What are you saying now? It is near, but it's not near. So exactly what are you doing?
10: Yeah, roast, you put down, but you understand?
1: Okay.
10: Yeah, that's what I mean. So roast is that we
2: thank you.
1: Thank you.
11: Yeah.
1: Yeah. Yes, how are you?
11: Thank you, waiter.
1: We are good. Who is this?
11: We are the girl.
2: Are you a man? What's the problem?
1: Hello.
10: Hello, my queenie and the dog.
1: Yes.
10: How are you, my brothers?
1: We are very good. Who's this?
2: How's Bodoli?
10: Bodoli is very well, very okay.
1: Oh, this is Nancy Lioba.
2: This is Lioba from Bodoli.
1: Yes. Oh, Nancy, good to hear you. It's been a while.
2: Yes, go ahead, Nancy.
10: Let me try.
1: Yes.
2: Try.
10: I'll go to the butcher.
2: Go to the butcher.
10: And tell the butcher.
2: Mm-hmm.
10: I need the two die of the cow. The front one.
1: The two what?
2: Tie. What's a die?
10: Die.
2: Die.
1: The two?
10: Yeah.
2: Tie.
10: Head.
2: Ties. All tie.
1: Give one a ninky.
10: Ties.
2: Oh, number one.
1: Oh, ties. Oh,
2: the tie. One tie.
1: Oh,
2: the two tie. Uh-huh.
10: Yes.
2: Yes.
10: I tell the man to add me the legs.
2: Legs?
10: So that I can go and the roast it and the eat.
2: Thank you.
1: You've really tried. Give us the two ties.
2: Ties.
1: Wow. Ties.
2: Hello, Egeza.
9: Egeza.
2: Yes.
9: The queen in Nafini and Zimbabwe, how are you, my brother?
2: We are good. Are you a man?
9: I'm a man. Say hi to my brother Ramek Yobuba na Parosi hapo ni Mr. Kenyasa Ramek kutoka Machakos.
2: Yes.
9: I'm from Machakos, so.
2: Yes.
9: Let me just try that thing.
2: Yes.
9: You have said, actually, I want you to repeat in English so that I can explain in English. Very, very, very nice.
1: I mean, you were not listening to the radio?
9: I was listening.
1: So now, what happened?
2: What did you hear?
9: You said that when you behind it, I'm just trying to explain in English.
1: Yes.
2: you ran away,
1: my brother.
2: It's a family.
1: I can see Mwebelen is watching. Mwebelen, yes. We need your answer.
2: Yes, because you are in the America.
1: James Gichana.
2: Yes.
1: We can see that you are watching live on Eges FM. We want to appreciate your time.
2: Yes.
1: And we would kindly ask you to respond to our question of the day.
2: Yes.
1: Genda gabu mwombongi. Ora yateke bugato kiamaga ni kiamutu.
2: Oh no, you know mwibira ni ngala America. Otomiro mwanu musongo.
1: Yes.
2: Mwanu mwikumu kwa nige songo. Agenda mwombongi.
1: Agenda mwombongi.
2: Kwa ujeli range gabu.
1: Yes.
2: Kwa si mani hantan.
1: Kwa
2: si huu ayo. 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
1: Amo ne bibuato.
2: Amo ne bibuato. 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
1: Tonyo toge kire.
2: Mwibira ntoto tere down because gabu na America.
1: Yeah.
2: Fatumbabu atimbama yitikigusi.
1: Nando mwibira don't pretend that you are not listening.
2: You are because listening.
1: Because we can see you are watching live.
2: If you can't talk to us, we will call you
1: number
2: direct.
1: Number two, Stella Mutangi is also listening and watching.
2: And watching. Number
1: so,
2: three.
1: So, yes.
2: We have engineer.
1: Engineer.
2: Yes, they are watching.
1: And
2: number
1: doctor,
2: four.
1: And Dr. Chris Omare.
2: Yes.
1: Is also.
2: Ondie Kimangang also is driving but is watching.
1: We can also see Oscar Pogo.
2: Yes.
1: He's also watching.
2: Yes.
1: Live.
2: Yes.
1: So please do not say you are not aware of what is happening in Eges FM right now.
2: Yes.
1: And also Sylvester Mukamba.
2: Yes, you are watching.
1: And Zephyr Mwenu.
2: I already saw the Joe Mufarume.
1: Yes. So please, can
2: please you guys, can you help us with this thing?
1: This is a very small thing that we should not be debating about. Hello. Hello, yes.
12: Yes, my name is Manasimba Nyanaro Mayo from Mamakura.
1: Yeah, you normally help us to finish this thing.
12: I cannot
2: deal
12: with you because that
2: is falling down. They are
12: falling down. I think about Agure already.
2: Already, yeah.
12: Let me dry.
2: Yes, yeah. Dry. Eh?
12: Oh, Tombongi Bujer and bling for me.
2: Yes. Oh, Tombongi Bujer and bling for me.
12: Yeah, do die for me.
2: Do dies.
1: Two?
12: Dies. D-H-I-G-H.
2: Ties. Mm-hmm. Two dies.
12: Uh-huh. Yeah.
2: Mm-hmm.
12: So I have the upper.
1: What
12: for me,
1: two days
12: for me. Yeah.
1: Ask I am not. Because you are bringing something I didn't send you to bring.
12: There is no difference between me kebuato and it is the same.
2: Ango kebuato kenama was kebuato.
12: You are.
1: Yes.
12: You can talk put it to the place where you are.
1: The place you are.
2: So where are you at? Where are you? So where are you? Are you at Amakura?
12: I am at Amakura.
2: So what do people from Amakura call it?
12: You are at Nairobi.
2: Yeah. So.
12: Let me continue.
2: Yes, continue.
1: Continue.
12: Oh, okay. Ombongi from and bring for me that do that so Onyini.
2: Onyini, yes.
12: Which is from the Reawiri
2: at the front.
12: Without forgetting the Amaguru, I don't know how to call you. I'm my baby rang. I do cannot
2: do it.
1: I will.
2: Hello.
13: Vincent Babu, Jared Nyambage Kwinini. How are you, my brother?
1: How are you, Mr. Ewil?
13: I'm Lucas Sarai from Pipeline.
2: I'm a man.
13: Why are you laughing?
2: Yes,
13: I'm a man. I've confirmed that I'm a man.
1: Yes.
13: Yes, already I've confirmed.
1: Yes.
13: Okay, let me try this.
2: Yes.
13: So you have said I should send my son to Mbongi Puja.
1: Yes.
13: To bring me two ties. And two quarters.
1: And two quarters.
13: Two quarters.
1: Are you a man?
14: Yes, I am a man.
2: You are a Kenyan.
14: I'm Kenyan because I'm a man.
2: Can you confirm that you are a man?
14: Yes, yes. Because let me continue.
2: Yes, continue.
14: Do you know my name? Is Nekundaru Sam from here, Paris, when you take first of all?
2: Yes.
14: What to you are on Bongi's Pujari?
2: What to you are on Bongi's Pujari?
14: And please give us the front train. I mean,

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1: Pending bills remain a major concern across both levels of government. I therefore call upon the Office of the Comptroller of Budget and the Office of the Auditor General to support county governments in verifying pending bills and facilitating their settlement.
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